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1: Everyone, I'm Craig Orndorff. Welcome to Weekend in the Country, the show where we listen to the country music memories. Greetings, my friends. So good to be with you once again as we get ready for another edition of the show that plays some of the greatest country music of our lifetime. Hopefully we'll have some of your all-time favorites and maybe just a couple that you haven't heard for a long time. And we'll do that with a vintage countdown, the biggest records from this weekend of our selected year. Now, along with the great music, we also include some information and features about what life was like back then. And this weekend, we head back to August of 1993. Yeah, we'll play the biggest hits in America from this weekend 33 years ago. So away we go on this weekend in the country. And we begin the countdown with a singer who made his acting debut on television earlier in 1993. The movie was titled Rio Diablo, and it co-starred Kenny Rogers, Naomi Judd, and Travis Tritt. And he had record number 20, looking out for number 1.

There's Travis Tritt in the third single from his album TROUBLE, looking out for number one. That was record number 20 this week in 1993, on its way up to number 11 for the native of Marietta, Georgia. And by the way, the artist at number one this week is also a Marietta native. And wouldn't you know it, next position up on the countdown this week in 93 is another Georgian. From Monticello, it's Trisha Yearwood, Down on My Knees.

0: Down on My Knees. That's Trisha Yearwood at number 19 this week in 1993. That was at its peak on the survey, and it was the fourth single from her album Hearts in Armor.
1: We've gone back 33 years on today's show,
0: when the President of the United States was Bill Clinton. And about 2 weeks before, August the 10th, he signed his first federal budget.
2: So today, as we sign this landmark legislation, I say again, now we can talk about the national interests, how this plan will begin to bring the change we need in America, how we can have economic revival and hope if this is a beginning and we move forward from here. After all, after 12 years of the most rapid increase in deficits in our country's history, when the national debt went from $1 to $4 trillion in only 12 years, this is the largest deficit reduction plan in history.
0: Even though the Democrats controlled both houses in Congress, this budget just barely passed because there were a lot of tax increases. And not just on income, but for Medicare, Social Security, gasoline. But there was an expansion of the earned income tax credit, and there are more itemized deductions. And the new budget meant higher taxes for everybody on the countdown this week, including Winona Judd. Her second solo album, Tell Me Why, was going platinum. And the second single from that CD was at number 18 this week in 1993, Only Love.

0: There's Winona and record number 18 on this day in 1993, Only Love. That was moving up the chart to a peak of number 3.
1: Ford Probe GT is 100% sports coupe. 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
0: Motor Trend's Car of the Year, the Ford Probe, a price tag of $15,000. Ford also had the top-selling car, the Taurus, right behind it, the Honda Accord, and the Toyota Camry. Ford redesigned the Ranger this year. Lots of people went for the Jeep Grand Cherokee, a V8 engine at $25,000. Now, I mentioned the Camry. You could get one with a CD player for less than $14,000. Similarly priced, the Nissan Sentra. Or if you had saved up your pennies, the Mazda RX-7 in that jelly bean style was $35,000. Or the Nissan 300ZX Turbo, $39,000. Those were some of the cool rides we had here in 1993. And we were cruising with the windows down, blasting the new artist at number 17 this week. That was Tracy Byrd, and his breakthrough single was Hold in Heaven.

0: Hold in Heaven was the third single from Tracy Byrd's debut album, but it was the first to crack the top 40. It was sitting at number 17 this week for the 26-year-old from Vidor, Texas, and it was headed to number one. And it's a memory from August of 1993 for today's Weekend in the Country.
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0: Today, the old calendar on the wall has been turned back 33 years to mid-August of 1993. We've got the biggest hits in the USA from back then as they appeared on the popular charts. And holding position number 16 was Aaron Tippin. This is Working Man's PhD.

0: There's Aaron Tippin, Working Man's PhD, record number 16 this day, 1993, that was on its way up to number 7, making it his 5th top 10.
1: It was 14 years ago that Kimberly Mays was sent home from the hospital with the wrong parents. In Florida this week, she won a court battle to keep her birth parents out of her life.
2: Lorena Bobbitt appeared on the verge of tears this morning as she appeared in court. The 24-year-old manicurist from Venezuela is accused of severing the penis of her husband, 26-year-old John Bobbitt, while he was sleeping.
3: President Clinton's choice for the Supreme Court, New York native Ruth Bader Ginsburg, officially becomes Justice Ginsburg today in Washington. The Brooklyn-born federal judge will be sworn in as the 107th justice on the Supreme Court. She also becomes the second woman appointed to the nation's highest court.
4: The president may have had trouble concentrating on all this. Last night, his old friend and colleague Vincent Foster, the deputy White House counsel, apparently took his own life.
5: Police said the 48-year-old Foster's body was found some distance from his car about 6 p.m. last night at this park just outside Washington, dead of a gunshot wound to the head. He had left his office 5 hours earlier, saying he would return. Police called it a suicide. Foster, who survived by his wife and 3 children, had been a friend of the president since their boyhood together in Hope, Arkansas, and had been a law partner of Mrs. Clinton in Little Rock.
0: Well, those were some of the names and the headlines in the summer of 93. And we've got a name and the title of song number 15 this week. Here's Shenandoah, Janie Baker's Love Slave.

0: There's Shenandoah with lead singer Marty Rabin, backed up by Ralph Ezell, Stan Thorne, Jim Seals, and Mike McGuire. Janie Baker's Love Slave, the first single from the album Under the Kudzu. At its peak this week in 1993 at number 15. Well, here in the summer of 93, pretzels were going big time. The Rolled Gold brand became the first to run a national ad campaign. Snackwell reduced-fat cookies have been introduced, and that began what became known as the Snackwell effect. Because the snacks were quote-unquote healthier, people ate more of them and wound up taking in more calories than they normally would have. Well, if you're eating out, Chipotle opened its first store in Denver this year, and their customizable burritos. And as we were heading to the store this weekend, we'll pick up some peaches for 70 cents a pound, a ribeye steak $5 a pound, a 2-liter bottle of Pepsi 89 cents, and a gallon of milk about $1.50. And speaking of milk, they were about to launch their new ad campaign. You remember the guy in the History Museum making himself a peanut butter sandwich?
1: And now let's make that random call with today's $10,000 question. It's a tough one. Who shot Alexander Hamilton in that famous duel?
2: Hello?
3: Hello, for $10,000, who shot...
2: Alexander!
3: Excuse me?
2: Alexander. Hold on, let me get some milk.
3: I'm afraid your time is almost up.
2: Alexander!
3: I'm sorry, maybe next time.
4: Got milk.
0: The Got Milk ads began running here in 1993. And at number 14 on the countdown this week was Brooks and Dunn, We'll Burn That Bridge.

0: There's Brooks and Dunn with their number two hit, We'll Burn That Bridge. That was moving down the chart, sitting at number 14 this week in 1993, after becoming Kix and Ronnie's seventh straight top 10.
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0: And I'm Craig Orndorff, linking up with you from the Shenandoah Valley of Virginia. Today, we've gone back to the third weekend of August in 1993. And coming in at number 13 on the chart that week was Garth Brooks. Six, five,

0: Ain't going down till the sun comes up. That's Garth Brooks at number 13 this week in 1993. Headed to number one, that would be his 12th chart topper. And nobody was bigger in country music, and maybe music altogether, than Garth Brooks here in 93. That was the first single from his soon-to-be-released album, In Pieces, which would debut at number one on the Billboard 200. That's the overall album survey. And Brooks has always said that was one of his favorite albums. The band played with the energy of a concert performance. And speaking of, Garth was in the middle of his world tour. His September concert at Texas Stadium would be taped for NBC and aired under the title This Is Garth Brooks 2. And speaking of TV, changes were coming to the late-night lineups. In the fall of 92, Jay Leno succeeded Johnny Carson as host of The Tonight Show. Well, that didn't sit well with David Letterman, who spent the past season doing his late-night show on NBC. But on August 30th, he would go up against Leno with The Late Show on CBS.
1: If you think about it, all I really did was take the summer off. I'm very excited about working for CBS. I just found out, in addition to doing this show every night, turns out next week I get to kill a guy on Murder, She Wrote. So I can't...
0: Part of Letterman's first show monologue on CBS on August 30th. Now back on NBC, Conan O'Brien took Letterman's old spot. Now the Fox network got in on the mix too. They offered a late night show to Dolly Parton starting at 11 o'clock. She turned it down, so the network gave it to Chevy Chase, and he debuted on September 7th. The show was canceled by the 1st of October. The late night TV scene was changing in 1993. And we get back to the countdown now at number 12. Here's Dwight Yoakam.

0: Record number 12 this week in 1993, 1,000 Miles from Nowhere. That's Dwight Yoakam. And that would make it all the way up to number 2, the second of 3 straight runner-up singles from his outstanding album, This Time. Well, the distance isn't 1,000 miles, but we have gotten away far enough to enjoy a nice quiet weekend in the country.
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0: Today, the time machine travels back 33 years to August of 1993. And on the countdown that week, at number 11 was Restless Heart, We Got the Love.
18: We

0: Restless Heart was a trio by the summer of 93. The year before, their lead singer Larry Stewart left for a solo career, and keyboardist Dave Innes had just recently split from the group, but he played on that number. We Got the Love, with drummer John Dietrich on the lead, with the other two members Greg Jennings and Paul Gregg. And former Eagle Bernie Ledden played banjo on that one, and the song was at its peak of number 11 this week in 1993.
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0: Well, for pizza here in August of 93, Domino's gave us the thin crust, Little Caesars 2 pizzas, 5 toppings each, and Pizza Hut responding to Little Caesars with the Bigfoot. Well, here's something new as we give you a bonus record from this weekend in 93. Down at number 58 was pretty much an unknown performer, but that would change in the coming weeks. It's the breakout hit from Martina McBride.
15: Don't need-

In the summer of 1992, Martina McBride's first single, The Time Has Come, peaked at number 23 on the chart. Her next two releases failed to crack the top 40. And her fourth single, My Baby Loves Me, wasn't tracking as a hit either. It was already in its fourth week on the Hot Country Singles chart, and only at number 58. And it remained outside the top 40 until the second week of October. But once the song broke that barrier, it soared to number 2 on the countdown, a smash for Martina McBride. Well, that's it for hour number 1 of today's show. We'll take a break and come back with more from this week in 1993 on Weekend in the Country.

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1: This is hour two of Weekend in the Country. I'm Craig Orndorff, and a happy weekend to you wherever you are and whatever you're doing. I appreciate you stopping by, and thanks for coming back for part two of the show. If you hadn't, I'd just be sitting here talking to myself, and I do that enough, so much obliged for breaking up the monotony. Well, in the showcase today, it's August of 1993. Yeah, we're playing the most popular country songs from this weekend 33 years ago. And we get back to the countdown, picking things up at number 10 with Hal Ketchum. Mama knows.

Out of Greenwich, New York, that's Hal Ketchum and Mama Knows the Highway. Record number 10 this day, 1993, it would top out two spots higher. Well, it's a long highway drive from Greenwich, New York, all the way to Apopka, Florida. That's where the guys from Sawyer Brown got together, and they were gathering at number 9 on the countdown this week. Thank God for you.

0: There's Sawyer Brown, Mark Miller, Duncan Cameron, Hobie Hubbard, Jim Scholten, and Curly Smith. Thank God for You. That was record number 9 this week in 1993, the first single from their album, The Outskirts of Town. And that was rising to the top of the charts to become their third and final number 1 hit. While making news in the summer of 1993, Iraqi leader Saddam Hussein had been giving us trouble lately. Well, it got to a point that on June 27th, President Clinton had to blow up some of his stuff.
1: This past April, the Kuwaiti government uncovered what they suspected was a car bombing plot to assassinate former President George Bush while he was visiting Kuwait City. I ordered our own intelligence and law enforcement agencies to conduct a thorough and independent investigation. Based on their investigation, there is compelling evidence that there was, in fact, a plot to assassinate former President Bush, and that this plot, which included the use of a powerful bomb made in Iraq, was directed and pursued by the Iraqi intelligence service. Therefore, on Friday, I ordered our forces to launch a cruise missile attack on the Iraqi intelligence service's principal command and control facility in Baghdad.
0: And just this past week in August of 93, U.S. warplanes attacked an Iraqi missile site in the northern no-fly zone. The Iraqis fired surface-to-air missiles at our jets, so we had a couple of F-15s drop 4 laser-guided bombs on them. A couple of items from the foreign news desk here in the summer of 1993. And we head back to the countdown this weekend with Billy Ray Cyrus at number 8 in The Heart of a Woman.

There's Billy Ray Cyrus, In the Heart of a Woman, record number 8 this week, 1993. That was heading up to number 3 for the Flatwoods, Kentucky native, and it was his 4th top 10 hit. Well, in the summer of 93, we were more than a year removed from the LA riots, but it was still making news. On August 4th, a federal judge sentenced LAPD officers Stacy Kuhn and Lawrence Powell to 30 months in prison for violating the civil rights of Rodney King. Back during the criminal trial, 4 of the policemen were acquitted of using excessive force, and that led to the riots in late April of 92. Well, on the first day of the riots, a truck driver named Reginald Denny was pulled from the cab of a semi and beaten by a group of local residents. And adding to the racial tension, Denny was white and the mob was black. And the attack was captured on live TV. Well, 4 of the men were on trial this week in 1993. One of them got 10 years in prison. Meanwhile, circle back to Rodney King. He was arrested this Saturday night in 1993 for drunken driving after he crashed his car into a block wall in downtown Los Angeles. He was more than 2 times over the legal limit. The LA riots and everyone and everything involved with it were still making headlines here in the summer of 93. Oh, let's turn off the news for a while and turn up the music. And we'll think back to a more innocent time, the way Alan Jackson does in record number 7 this week. It's Chattahoochee.

0: The CMA single and song of the year for 1993, Chattahoochee from Alan Jackson. That was at number 7 this weekend, after spending 4 weeks at number 1, his 7th chart topper of all time.
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11: 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We had 135 yearling steers weighing 1,070, bring 3,1950. 158 yearling steers weighing 912, bring 3,39 and a quarter. 122 yearling steers weighing 845, bring 3,5950. 50 yearling steers weighing 755, bring 371. 14 weaned steers weighing 610, bring 424. 36 weaned steers weighing 528, bring 448. On the heifer side, we had 43 guaranteed open heifers weighing 1,012, bring 299. 7 guaranteed open heifers weighing 929, bring 314. We had very limited test on 8 weighed heifers, but we had 135 guaranteed open heifers weighing 719 for 348.50. 13 guaranteed open heifers weighing 613, bring 365. And 33 weaned heifers weighing 542, bring 396. On the video, we had 55 yearling steers weighing 915, bring 333. 60 yearling steers weighing 725, bring 369. Running age pairs are up to 3,600. Running age bred cows are up to 3,850. Packer cows are up to $1.74, and Packer bulls are up to 2.25. Already consigned for next week are 400 plus cows, which includes 40 to 50 head of young spring bred cows. We also have over 400 calves and over 1,000 yearlings already consigned. If you are running out of grass, please call us. We want to help you market your cattle so you can manage your grass. Cows, calves, bulls, good quality or plain, we have a good market for them all. We work hard for the people who put the hard work in. Your cattle marketing needs, call the Beaver County Stockyards at 580-625-3051. And serving the High Plains since 1931, the Beaver County Stockyards, where a handshake is still a contract.
12: For the child of God, current events remind us that our world is involved in a spiritual battle that is greater than anything our generation has seen before. While this truth can stir up fear or anxiety, we can be encouraged when we remind ourselves that God is in control and nothing is happening without His permission. My name is Kyle Osfeldt, and as the pastor of Grace Baptist Church in Pampa, Texas, I would like to encourage every believer to look to God for the strength and encouragement that only He can give. I would also encourage you to exercise a level of boldness for the cause of Christ like you've never exercised before. I am convinced that if God's people will stand for the truths of God's Word, we can have a greater impact on this culture than we ever thought possible. As has been said before, the only thing necessary for the triumph of evil is for good men to do nothing. Therefore, be strong and of good courage. Be not afraid, neither be thou dismayed, for the Lord thy God is with thee.
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0: Today on our amble down memory lane, we've gone back 33 years to August of 1993. And the number 6 record on the countdown that week was the second release from Doug Supernaw. Here's Reno.
18: Couldn't roll me a 7 if you gave me loaded dice. I couldn't draw a hand if I sat here all night. Scared money, bad whiskey.

0: Out of Bryan, Texas, that's Doug Supernaw. He spent the late 80s in Nashville, but he decided to move back to Texas and he formed a band there. An executive with RCA heard him one night and signed him to a deal. And Reno was at number 6 this week in 1993. It would make it up to number 4. All right, time to check out the movies from the summer of 93. Well, for the whole family, Snow White had been re-released by Disney. There's the children's tale The Secret Garden, starring Kate Mabberley, and Free Willy with Jason James Richter. There's a really good movie about chess, Searching for Bobby Fischer, with Max Pomerantz and Ben Kingsley. Woody Allen gave us Manhattan Murder Mystery, and the romantic comedy Sleepless in Seattle with Meg Ryan and Tom Hanks.
1: Why can't we go to New York?
2: There is no way that we are going on a plane to meet some woman who could be a crazy sick lunatic. Didn't you see Fatal Attraction?
1: You wouldn't let me.
2: Well, I saw it.
0: Some action adventure films. Hard Target with Jean-Claude Van Damme. In the Line of Fire has Clint Eastwood, John Malkovich, and Rene Russo. There's Rising Sun, based on Michael Crichton's novel, with Sean Connery and Wesley Snipes. And speaking of Crichton, his Jurassic Park was the summer blockbuster, directed by Steven Spielberg. It stars Sam Neill, Laura Dern, and Jeff Goldblum. But the number one film this weekend in 93 was The Fugitive, with Harrison Ford and Tommy Lee Jones.
3: I didn't kill my wife! I don't care!
0: And those were the movies from this week in 1993, and we're back on the countdown now. We're up to number 5. And here's another Texan out of Beaumont. It's Mark Chestnut. It sure is Monday.

Oh boy, don't say that. It sure is Monday. That's Mark Chestnut at number 5 this week in 1993. And that would be his third number 1 single, and the first of 3 chart toppers from his third consecutive platinum album, Almost Goodbye. Well, we've got a little mini theme going here, back-to-back Texans with Doug Supernaw and Mark Chestnut. And the group at number 4 has Texas in its name, although only 2 of the members came from the Lone Star State. This is Little Texas, What Might Have Been.

0: That's Little Texas with Tim Rushlow on the lead vocals, along with Brady Seals, Porter Howell, Dwayne O'Brien, Dwayne Propes, and Del Gray. That was song number 4 this week in 1993, their third straight top 10, and that would peak at number 2. And that was the lead single from their double platinum album, Big Time. A memory from August 1993 for today's Weekend in the Country.
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0: Hey, it's Craig Orndorff hanging out with you from the Shenandoah Valley of Virginia, as always. And a wave to my friends on the other side of the Commonwealth in Warsaw, Virginia. They're listening on River Country, WNNT. Well, they're listening out in Dodge City, Kansas. That's Marshall Matt Dillon territory. Some of y'all get that reference. Also, Wade Hatton, played by Errol Flynn in the 1939 movie Dodge City. Well, the main point is all the lawmen and the cattle rustlers hear the program on KGNO. And for Jackson, Wyoming, it's KJAX, KJAX. And by the way, you can find a list of all of our affiliates with links on our webpage, weekendinthecountry.net. And don't forget about following us on Facebook, too. Well, today we're checking out August of 1993, and we're playing song number 3, Every Little Thing, from Carlene Carter.

0: Carlene Carter at number 3 this week in 1993. Every Little Thing, the song was at its peak on the chart for the daughter of June Carter and her first husband, Carl Smith. And June will get another mention a little bit later on. But now it's time to check out sports from here in 1993. NASCAR was off this weekend, but Mark Martin was hot. He won the last two races and he'd win the next two. But Dale Earnhardt would win his sixth championship this season. There was a dark cloud over NASCAR this year, with the death of two drivers off the track. Alan Kulwicki died in a plane crash on April 1st, and Davey Allison died on July 13th after a helicopter crash at Talladega. In golf this weekend, the PGA Championship was in Toledo, and Paul Azinger birdied 4 of the last 7 holes to tie Greg Norman in regulation, and then Zinger won the championship on the second playoff hole. In tennis, the U.S. Open was coming up. Pete Sampras would have been his second Grand Slam of the year. Steffi Graf, her third. At the Tour de France, Miguel Indurain won his third consecutive title. And in baseball, this was the first season for the Colorado Rockies and the Florida Marlins. In the standings this weekend, the Blue Jays were up by a game over the Yankees in the AL East, while the White Sox, Phillies, and Giants were up comfortably in their divisions. But in the NL West, Atlanta would chase down San Fran, and they were tied on the final day. The Braves won while the Giants got ripped by the Dodgers, so San Francisco won 103 games and missed the playoffs. And the World Series would go to Toronto for a second straight year. They beat the Phillies in 6 games, winning it on Joe Carter's home run. Well, here's an extra from 1993. This was the summer when comedian Jeff Foxworthy made it big time. Thanks to his CD, You Might Be a Redneck If...
1: What about things like, if you've been on television more than 5 times describing what the tornado sounded like, you might be a redneck. If you've ever cut your grass and found a car, you might be a redneck. If your dad walks you to school because you're in the same grade, you might be a redneck. If you've ever been too drunk to fish, you might be a redneck. If someone asks to see your ID and you show them your belt buckle, you might be a redneck. If you've ever had to haul a can of paint to the top of a water tower to defend your sister's honor, you might be a redneck.
0: Jeff Foxworthy from his triple platinum debut album, You Might Be a Redneck If, released here in the summer of 1993. And we're back on the countdown this weekend at number 2. Here's Tracy Lawrence, Can't Break It to My Heart.

0: That was the youngest member of the Countdown this week in 1993, 25-year-old Tracy Lawrence out of Foreman, Arkansas. He had record number 2, Can't Break It to My Heart. That was one of his 3 chart toppers this year and one of 4 from his double platinum album, Alibis. Well, what was number 1 this day in 1993? We'll find out next on Weekend in the Country.
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0: All right, it's time now for the Classic Country feature, where we go back even further from our spotlight year. And today we return to the third weekend of August in 1963 for one of the all-time great country records by Johnny Cash.
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0: and it burns, burns, burns. 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
1: June Carter had the inspiration to write Ring of Fire when she was falling in love with Johnny Cash. So she teamed up with Merle Kilgore and knocked out the song. Her sister Anita recorded it first, but when it didn't become a hit, Johnny took a shot at it and added some mariachi-style horns, which he said he had dreamed about, and that touch helped it become one of the greatest country records ever. It spent 7 weeks at number one, and it was there this weekend in 1963. Well, now we're up to our number one song from the third week of August in our spotlight year 1993. And the story of this summer was the Great Flood. It was the costliest and most devastating flood in U.S. history, affecting the Missouri and Mississippi rivers and their tributaries. Des Moines was the first major city hit in mid-July.
2: The great floods of 1993 are beginning to look like a war zone as Des Moines tries desperately to repair its water supply system and President Clinton tours the devastated areas.
1: That was the opening to the NBC Nightly News with Tom Brokaw on July 14th. A quarter of a million people had no water for a couple of weeks in Des Moines, and water distribution centers really became the community gathering place. Now, along the Missouri, more than 700 levees were overtopped or destroyed. Illinois farmland along the Mississippi was soaked. The flood reached St. Louis on August 1st. A levee broke near Columbia, Illinois, and inundated a number of towns. The Mississippi was flooded for almost 200 days, and the high water cost $15 billion in damage. The flood of 1993, the story of the summer, 33 years ago. And on top of the U.S. Country Countdown this weekend of 93, it was Doug Stone. Here's Why Didn't I Think of That? He sends

As I mentioned way back at the start of the program, Doug Stone was a native of Marietta, Georgia. And when he was just 5 years old, his mother, who was a country singer, taught him how to play guitar. And when he was seven, he was the opening act for a Loretta Lynn concert. But Doug didn't get a record deal until the late 80s when he was 33 years old. But he was on quite a run here in 93. Why Didn't I Think of That? Was the fourth single off his album From the Heart. It was his fourth number one record, and it turned out to be his last. And it was sitting atop the Billboard Hot Country Singles chart this week in 1993. Well, that's it for this week's show, everybody. We're all out of time. It's been great having you here, and I'll have your seat ready for you again next week. And until then, this is Craig Orndorff saying so long for Weekend in the Country.

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1: Well, now, baby, you're a looker, and I know what you're looking for. You've been looking over every man at the bar. Well, honey, I know I got a few years on you. But if you're shopping around, let me tell you a thing or two.

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5: For the child of God, current events remind us that our world is involved in a spiritual battle that is greater than anything our generation has seen before. While this truth can stir up fear or anxiety, we can be encouraged when we remind ourselves that God is in control and nothing is happening without His permission. My name is Kyle Osfeldt, and as the pastor of Grace Baptist Church in Pampa, Texas, I would like to encourage every believer to look to God for the strength and encouragement that only He can give. I would also encourage you to exercise a level of boldness for the cause of Christ like you've never exercised before. I am convinced that if God's people will stand for the truths of God's Word, we can have a greater impact on this culture than we ever thought possible. As has been said before, the only thing necessary for the triumph of evil is for good men to do nothing. Therefore, be strong and of good courage. Be not afraid, neither be thou dismayed, for the Lord thy God is with thee.
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2: 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Willie Nelson, Waylon Jennings. 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John Anderson.
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0: I always feel safe. 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
2: For the child of God, current events remind us that our world is involved in a spiritual battle that is greater than anything our generation has seen before. While this truth can stir up fear or anxiety, we can be encouraged when we remind ourselves that God is in control and nothing is happening without His permission. My name is Kyle Osfeldt, and as the pastor of Grace Baptist Church in Pampa, Texas, I would like to encourage every believer to look to God for the strength and encouragement that only He can give. I would also encourage you to exercise a level of boldness for the cause of Christ like you've never exercised before. I am convinced that if God's people will stand for the truths of God's Word, we can have a greater impact on this culture than we ever thought possible. As has been said before, the only thing necessary for the triumph of evil is for good men to do nothing. Therefore, be strong and of good courage. Be not afraid, neither be thou dismayed, for the Lord thy God is with thee.
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0: Legends Classic Country Network. Good Monday morning, folks. It's just after 6, and thanks for riding out with us here. My name's JT. Got the hits rolling for you this morning, and I got more coming up, so stay tuned. We'll take a short break. We'll look at the weather, see how your week's shaping up in that department, and we're back to the country right in about 3 minutes. Stay tuned here to The Legend.
1: 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They're styled from Ariat, Twisted X, and Roper. Ladies, you're really going to like the sundresses and rompers that have just arrived at Wayne's. 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
2: 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For this morning, we'll start today with mostly cloudy conditions, temperatures in the upper 60s. For this afternoon, sunny and hot with a high in the upper 90s. For tonight, clear skies, overnight lows dropping to the low 70s. On Tuesday, expect sunny, hot, and breezy conditions with a high close to 101. For Tuesday night, it'll be clear and breezy, overnight lows dropping to the mid 70s. And for Wednesday, sunny, hot, and breezy with a high close to 102 degrees. And that's a look at your spot-on weather on the Legends Classic Country Network.
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2: There's a new approval to fight pasture mealybugs. I'm Kerry Martin with Texas Ag News and Views on the Texas Farm Bureau Radio Network. The Environmental Protection Agency has approved an emergency tool to combat an invasive pest destroying Texas pastures. The pasture mealybug is causing widespread forage dieback across the state. In response, the EPA and the Texas Department of Agriculture issued a crisis exemption for a pesticide called Centric 40WG. The temporary approval allows treatment on up to 5 million acres, but it does include strict regulations. Applicators are required to carry the official emergency label during use. Additionally, aerial applicators are required to wear respirators. State Extension experts say this systemic option is necessary because previous treatments could not control the heavy pest pressure from the pasture mealybug. One of the big four meat packers is closing two of its facilities and selling another.
3: Tyson Foods announced recently it is making strategic changes to its beef operations. The company plans to anchor its beef business around three strategically placed U.S. beef facilities, one in Amarillo, one in Holcomb, Kansas, and the other in Dakota City, Nebraska. Tyson said in a press release, it is doing this to create a more competitive footprint amidst one of the most historic cattle shortages the country has ever experienced. The company plans to end operations at a beef facility in Illinois and a case-ready facility in Utah, and is pursuing the sale of a facility in Washington. They say they plan to ramp back up a second shift at the beef facility in Amarillo. For the Texas Farm Bureau Radio Network, I'm Jessica Domel.
2: The latest drought monitor map looks pretty good for Texas, but one exception is in the Texas Panhandle. Over half of the Panhandle is in extreme or exceptional drought. Christy Slough is the AgriLife Extension agent for Hansford County in the Panhandle. She says there are some good-looking cornfields out there, but there are a lot of bad ones. In fact, she compared it to a year that most Texas farmers and ranchers want to forget.
4: I visited with a crop insurance adjuster just the other day, and they're gearing up for a 2011 is how bad it is, because they say even corn that looks good, they see some problems on the horizon. And then the biggest issue is we're going to have 20-mile-an-hour winds. That's the equivalent of being in a convection oven. And the wind is actually doing more harm to the crops even than the extreme heat.
2: That's Christy Slough in Hansford County. I'm Kerry Martin on the Texas Farm Bureau Radio Network.
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1: Let me talk to you a little bit about unforgiveness today, guys. You know, we've all been there. We've all walked that road of unforgiveness. Somebody hurt you, somebody betrayed you, somebody lied about you, somebody walked away from you, and suddenly, all of a sudden, your heart begins to fill with resentment and bitterness and anger. One of the things that we need to know about unforgiveness, I heard this one time, I thought it was so good. Unforgiveness is like drinking poison and hoping the other person dies. Jesus said it a little bit differently. He said, you've heard it said, love your neighbor, hate your enemy, but I tell you, love your enemy and pray for those who persecute you, that you may be children of the Father who is in heaven. Now, I know that's easier said than done, but I think today we were to stop and we were to just take a moment to ask God to help us. He was able to forgive us, and I think because He lives on the inside of us, He can help us forgive others. Start that process of forgiveness today. I promise you, you want to do that.
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0: 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That's our name. That's what we play. And we got a lot more of it coming up. Give me 90 seconds for a break, and we'll go up and over the 7 o'clock hour with another set of great country music right here on the Legends Classic Country Network.
1: 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We had 135 yearling steers weighing 1,070, bring 3,1950. 158 yearling steers weighing 912, bring 3,39 and a quarter. 122 yearling steers weighing 845, bring 3,5950. 50 yearling steers weighing 755, bring 371. 14 weaned steers weighing 610, bring 424. 36 weaned steers weighing 528, bring 448. On the heifer side, we had 43 guaranteed open heifers weighing 1,012, bring 299. 7 guaranteed open heifers weighing 929, bring 314. We had very limited tests on 8 weight heifers, but we had 135 guaranteed open heifers weighing 719 for 348.50. 13 guaranteed open heifers weighing 613, bring 365. And 33 weaned heifers weighing 542, bring 396. On the video, we had 55 yearling steers weighing 915, bring 333. 60 yearling steers weighing 725, bring 369. Running age pairs are up to 3,600. Running age bred cows are up to 3,850. Packer cows are up to $1.74, and Packer bulls are up to 2.25. Already consigned for next week are 400 plus cows, which includes 40 to 50 head of young spring bred cows. We also have over 400 calves and over 1,000 yearlings already consigned. 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

0: 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It is the 7 o'clock hour where the ride is on the road, and we got more of that great country around the corner. 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
5: 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For this morning, we'll start today with mostly cloudy conditions, temperatures in the upper 60s. For this afternoon, sunny and hot with a high in the upper 90s. For tonight, clear skies, overnight lows dropping to the low 70s. On Tuesday, expect sunny, hot, and breezy conditions with a high close to 101. For Tuesday night, it'll be clear and breezy, overnight lows dropping to the mid 70s. And for Wednesday, sunny, hot, and breezy with a high close to 102 degrees. And that's a look at your spot-on weather on the Legends Classic Country Network.
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2: Drier and drier goes the Texas High Plains. I'm James Hunt with Around the Cap Rock on the Texas Farm Bureau Radio Network. We are still getting occasional rains here and there around the region, but the drought monitor map is making it plain. Conditions are getting worse in the Texas High Plains. The drought monitor map that was posted this past Thursday, August 13th, looks substantially worse than the map did just 2 weeks earlier on July 28th. Much more territory in our region is now in D3 level drought, and we're also beginning to see some D4. Of course, dry conditions are a major contributor to elevating the threat of wildfire. And on that topic, Randall County Extension Agent J.D. Ragland says his office will soon offer ranchers an opportunity to learn about the process of grazing land recovery. A program on Tuesday, August 25th, will include both classroom-style presentations and a special tour.
3: We got a couple of different scenarios that we're going to focus on. We've got one pasture that we're going to look at that was in row crop production that was taken out of row crop production and put in to improve grass just prior to the wildfire. So we're going to take a look at that scenario, and then we're also going to look at a different site where that site has been in native grass production for many, many years. So it's going to be kind of a neat comparison. We're going to see kind of what recovery looks like comparing those two situations.
2: Wildfire recovery is just one topic for the Randall County Crops Tour on August 25th in Canyon. Contact the Randall County Extension Office for more information. I'm James Hunt on the Texas Farm Bureau Radio Network.
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I guess it slipped your mind. I tried twice to call you with no answer either time. But the postman brought a present

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1: Let me talk to you a little bit about unforgiveness today, guys. You know, we've all been there. We've all walked that road of unforgiveness. Somebody hurt you, somebody betrayed you, somebody lied about you, somebody walked away from you, and suddenly, all of a sudden, your heart begins to fill with resentment and bitterness and anger. One of the things that we need to know about unforgiveness, I heard this one time, I thought it was so good. Unforgiveness is like drinking poison and hoping the other person dies. Jesus said it a little bit differently. He said, you've heard it said, love your neighbor, hate your enemy, but I tell you, love your enemy and pray for those who persecute you, that you may be children of the Father who is in heaven. Now, I know that's easier said than done, but I think today we were to stop and we were to just take a moment to ask God to help us. He was able to forgive us, and I think because He lives on the inside of us, He can help us forgive others. Start that process of forgiveness today. I promise you, you want to do that.
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0: 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It is the 8 o'clock Monday ride now. JT's behind the wheel, and I've got more of that great country coming up. So stick around. We'll be back in about 3 minutes, right after the weather, on the Legends Classic Country Network Monday.
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6: Good morning. 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For this morning, we'll start today with mostly cloudy conditions, temperatures in the upper 60s. For this afternoon, sunny and hot with a high in the upper 90s. For tonight, clear skies, overnight lows dropping to the low 70s. On Tuesday, expect sunny, hot, and breezy conditions with a high close to 101. For Tuesday night, it'll be clear and breezy, overnight lows dropping to the mid 70s. And for Wednesday, sunny, hot, and breezy with a high close to 102 degrees. And that's a look at your spot-on weather on the Legends Classic Country Network.
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1: Let me talk to you a little bit about unforgiveness today, guys. You know, we've all been there. We've all walked that road of unforgiveness. Somebody hurt you, somebody betrayed you, somebody lied about you, somebody walked away from you, and suddenly, all of a sudden, your heart begins to fill with resentment and bitterness and anger. One of the things that we need to know about unforgiveness, I heard this one time, I thought it was so good. Unforgiveness is like drinking poison and hoping the other person dies. Jesus said it a little bit differently. He said, you've heard it said, love your neighbor, hate your enemy, but I tell you, love your enemy and pray for those who persecute you, that you may be children of the Father who is in heaven. Now, I know that's easier said than done, but I think today if we were to stop and we were to just take a moment to ask God to help us. He was able to forgive us, and I think because He lives on the inside of us, He can help us forgive others. Start that process of forgiveness today. I promise you, you want to do that.
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0: 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It is your 9 o'clock hour this Monday morning. Hang out with me. We got more good country where that came from. We'll take a short break. We'll look at weather, see how it's shaping up for your week. And we'll roll back to the country in about 3 minutes right here on The Legend.
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5: 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For this morning, we'll start today with mostly cloudy conditions, temperatures in the upper 60s. For this afternoon, sunny and hot with a high in the upper 90s. For tonight, clear skies, overnight lows dropping to the low 70s. On Tuesday, expect sunny, hot, and breezy conditions with a high close to 101. For Tuesday night, it'll be clear and breezy, overnight lows dropping to the mid 70s. And for Wednesday, sunny, hot, and breezy with a high close to 102 degrees. And that's a look at your spot-on weather on the Legends Classic Country Network.
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2: Cattle and corn start the day higher, wheat and cotton lower. I'm Kerry Martin with a market update on the Texas Farm Bureau Radio Network. Cattle futures starting higher with October live cattle up $1.65, trading at $220.52. The December up $1.47, $219.85. Feeder cattle higher with September up $1.60, $336.15. October feeders up $2.10, trading at $327.52. Corn is just fractionally higher with September corn up a half, $4.59.5. December corn up 3/4, $4.84 a bushel. September Kansas City wheat down 10.25, $7.44 a bushel. Cotton is lower with the new crop December contract down 5 points, 84.75 cents. September West Texas crude up 36, 82.76 a barrel. I'm Kerry Martin on the Texas Farm Bureau Radio Network.
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0: 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Last one in that set as we take a short break. And then we'll come back in 2 minutes, go up and over that 10 o'clock hour with another great group of country music right here on the Legends Classic Country Network Monday morning.
1: 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We had 135 yearling steers weighing 1,070, bring 3,1950. 158 yearling steers weighing 912, bring 3,39 and a quarter. 122 yearling steers weighing 845, bring 3,5950. 50 yearling steers weighing 755, bring 371. 14 weaned steers weighing 610, bring 424. 36 weaned steers weighing 528, bring 448. On the heifer side, we had 43 guaranteed open heifers weighing 1,012, bring 299. 7 guaranteed open heifers weighing 929, bring 314. We had very limited test on 8 weight heifers, but we had 135 guaranteed open heifers weighing 719 for 348.50. 13 guaranteed open heifers weighing 613, bring 365. And 33 weaned heifers weighing 542, bring 396. On the video, we had 55 yearling steers weighing 915, bring 333. 60 yearling steers weighing 725, bring 369. Running age pairs are up to 3,600. Running age bred cows are up to 3,850. Packer cows are up $2.74, and Packer bulls are up to 2.25. Already consigned for next week are 400 plus cows, which includes 40 to 50 head of young spring bred cows. We also have over 400 calves and over 1,000 yearlings already consigned. 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

0: 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Thank you very much.
1: 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It is a Monday morning, and it's just after 10. I got another hour for JT here to play you some songs. And so stay with me. We're going to take a short break. We'll look at the weather and see how that's shaping up for the week. And we'll roll back to the country right in about 3 minutes here on the Legends Classic Country Network Monday morning.
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4: Good morning. Here's a look at your spot-on weather on the Legends Classic Country Network. For this morning, we'll start today with mostly cloudy conditions, temperatures in the upper 60s. For this afternoon, sunny and hot with a high in the upper 90s. For tonight, clear skies, overnight lows dropping to the low 70s. On Tuesday, expect sunny, hot, and breezy conditions with a high close to 101. For Tuesday night, it'll be clear and breezy, overnight lows dropping to the mid 70s. And for Wednesday, sunny, hot, and breezy with a high close to 102 degrees. And that's a look at your spot-on weather on the Legends Classic Country Network.
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Hope your wheels keep on rolling and your bandy stays on tight. Hope the wind is at your back and there ain't a bear in sight. Hope your load is on the money and you get some sleep tonight. Good luck, good trucking tonight. Hope the chicken coops are closed and you can ride without a care. Hope the toll booths are broke, you ain't got to pay no fare. Hope your coffee stays real hot in your favorite place you can grab a bite. Good luck, good trucking tonight. Hope your rig runs like a top and your engine keeps a school. Your bridges all are 16.5 and your road is straight and smooth. Hope you quit when you want to quit. Hope you ride when you want.

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Hope your detour's a detour and you can bypass every town. Hope the rain stays out of your way and the four-wheel traffic's light. Good luck, good trucking tonight. Hope your run ain't Ohio, Louisiana's I-10. But if it is, I tell you, friend, you might best take it slow. Hope the logbooks are logged and the good Lord treats you right. Good luck, good trucking tonight. Hope your rig runs like a top and your engine keeps it cool. Hope your bridges all are 16-5 and your road is straight and smooth. Hope you quit when you want to quit. Hope you ride when you want to ride. Good luck, good trucking tonight. I hope you quit when you want to quit.

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2: For the child of God, current events remind us that our world is involved in a spiritual battle that is greater than anything our generation has seen before. While this truth can stir up fear or anxiety, we can be encouraged when we remind ourselves that God is in control and nothing is happening without His permission. My name is Kyle Losfeldt, and as the pastor of Grace Baptist Church in Pampa, Texas, I would like to encourage every believer to look to God for the strength and encouragement that only He can give. I would also encourage you to exercise a level of boldness for the cause of Christ like you've never exercised before. I am convinced that if God's people will stand for the truths of God's Word, we can have a greater impact on this culture than we ever thought possible. As has been said before, the only thing necessary for the triumph of evil is for good men to do nothing. Therefore, be strong and of good courage. Be not afraid, neither be thou dismayed, for the Lord thy God is with thee.
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0: 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JT's slipping to lunch, but the music goes on and on. We got a 2-minute break, and we'll go up and over the 11 o'clock hour on your Legends Classic Country Network Monday morning. Y'all have a great day. Stay tuned. 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

0: September up 5 1/4, trading at 464 1/4. December corn up 5 3/4, 489 a bushel. September, Kansas City wheat up 0.5, trading at 754 3/4. Cotton higher on the December contract, it's up 63 points, 85.43 cents. September, West Texas crude oil up 12, 82.52 a barrel. I'm Kerry Martin on the Texas Farm Bureau Radio Network.
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6: 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For this morning, we'll start today with mostly cloudy conditions, temperatures in the upper 60s. For this afternoon, sunny and hot with a high in the upper 90s. For tonight, clear skies, overnight lows dropping to the low 70s. On Tuesday, expect sunny, hot, and breezy conditions with a high close to 101. For Tuesday night, it'll be clear and breezy, overnight lows dropping to the mid 70s. And for Wednesday, sunny, hot, and breezy with a high close to 102 degrees. And that's a look at your spot-on weather on the Legends Classic Country Network.
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6: For the child of God, current events remind us that our world is involved in a spiritual battle that is greater than anything our generation has seen before. While this truth can stir up fear or anxiety, we can be encouraged when we remind ourselves that God is in control and nothing is happening without His permission. My name is Kyle Osfeldt, and as the pastor of Grace Baptist Church in Pampa, Texas, I would like to encourage every believer to look to God for the strength and encouragement that only He can give. I would also encourage you to exercise a level of boldness for the cause of Christ like you've never exercised before. I am convinced that if God's people will stand for the truths of God's Word, we can have a greater impact on this culture than we ever thought possible. As has been said before, the only thing necessary for the triumph of evil is for good men to do nothing. Therefore, be strong and of good courage. Be not afraid, neither be thou dismayed, for the Lord thy God is with thee.
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3: Good afternoon. Here's a look at your spot-on weather from the Legends Classic Country Network. For this afternoon, sunny and hot with a high in the upper 90s. For tonight, clear skies, overnight lows dropping to the low 70s. On Tuesday, expect sunny, hot, and breezy conditions with a high close to 101. For Tuesday night, it'll be clear and breezy, overnight lows dropping to the mid-70s. And for Wednesday, sunny, hot, and breezy with a high close to 102 degrees. And that's a look at your spot-on weather on the Legends Classic Country Network.
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1: Texas South Plains crops desperately need rain. 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Cotton farmer Lloyd Arthur joins me today. He raises cotton in Crosby County, east of Lubbock. Now, Crosby County, like many others in the region, is in moderate drought, according to the latest Texas Drought Monitor. Many other counties in the Panhandle are in extreme drought. And Lloyd, what's the status of your cotton crop right now?
2: Well, we are in peak bloom with our irrigation. We are beginning to see some stress loss also in our irrigation. We've had tremendous heat during July. We haven't had any significant moisture since May during planting time. The dry land crop, I think the majority of it in our region will not be harvested. There'll be some pockets that maybe caught some rainfall here and there that still might be a possibility. But as we're going through August, our forecast is still hot and dry. Our irrigated, we've been keeping up with it moisture-wise for its use probably until the last 10 days. We have steadily dropped off our irrigation that has 2.5 gallons per acre, whether it be drip or pivot, it has higher gallons per minute per acre. So we've had a little over 5 inches since January 1 in our area. The majority of that came mid-May to the 1st of June, which was able to get all of our cotton germinated, planted in a timely manner. But since then, we've only had rainfall of 2 or 3 tenths at any given time. In June, there was significant rainfall in some areas, but it also came with significant hail. There were several thousand acres in our county taken out to hail, but it was just in isolated areas.
1: That is Lloyd Arthur. He is a cotton farmer on the South Plains of Texas. I'm Tom Nicoletti for the Texas Farm Bureau Radio Network.
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All of a sudden, in a wink of an eye, a Cadillac sedan passed us by and said, "Boys, it's a mark for me." By then, the taillight was all you could see. Now the fellas ribbed me for being behind, so I thought I'd make the Lincoln unwind. Took my foot off the gas, and man alive, I shoved it on down into overdrive. Wound it up to 110, my speedometer said that I hit top end. My foot was blue, like lead to the floor, that's all there is, and there ain't no

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And he said, son, you're gonna drive me to drinking if you don't stop driving that hot rod, Lincoln.

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2: Good afternoon. Here's a look at your spot-on weather from the Legends Classic Country Network. For this afternoon, sunny and hot with a high in the upper 90s. For tonight, clear skies, overnight lows dropping to the low 70s. On Tuesday, expect sunny, hot, and breezy conditions with a high close to 101. For Tuesday night, it'll be clear and breezy, overnight lows dropping to the mid-70s. And for Wednesday, sunny, hot, and breezy with a high close to 102 degrees. And that's a look at your spot-on weather on the Legends Classic Country Network.
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1: 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I'm Kerry Martin with a market update on the Texas Farm Bureau Radio Network. Live cattle trading mix with the nearby's higher, deferreds lower. The October contract, however, is unchanged. 218.87. The December up 30, 218.67. Feeder cattle lower. September down $1.67, 332.87. October feeders down 62 cents, 324.80. Corn and wheat higher, with September corn up 5, 464 a bushel. December corn up 5 and a quarter, 488 and a half. September Kansas City wheat up 1 and a quarter, trading at 755 and a half. Cotton higher on the new crop December. It's trading 75 points higher, 85.55 cents. September West Texas crude up 25, trading at 82.65 a barrel. I'm Kerry Martin on the Texas Farm Bureau Radio Network.
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4: For the child of God, current events remind us that our world is involved in a spiritual battle that is greater than anything our generation has seen before. While this truth can stir up fear or anxiety, we can be encouraged when we remind ourselves that God is in control and nothing is happening without His permission. My name is Kyle Osfeldt, and as the pastor of Grace Baptist Church in Pampa, Texas, I would like to encourage every believer to look to God for the strength and encouragement that only He can give. I would also encourage you to exercise a level of boldness for the cause of Christ like you've never exercised before. I am convinced that if God's people will stand for the truths of God's Word, we can have a greater impact on this culture than we ever thought possible. As has been said before, the only thing necessary for the triumph of evil is for good men to do nothing. Therefore, be strong and of good courage. Be not afraid, neither be thou dismayed, for the Lord thy God is with thee.
0: Oakridge Boys.
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0: 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Here's a message of truth and hope from Pastor Aaron Mercer.
1: Let me talk to you a little bit about unforgiveness today, guys. You know, we've all been there. We've all walked that road of unforgiveness. Somebody hurt you. Somebody betrayed you. Somebody lied about you. Somebody walked away from you. And suddenly, all of a sudden, your heart begins to fill with resentment and bitterness and anger. One of the things that we need to know about unforgiveness, I heard this one time. I thought it was so good. Unforgiveness is like drinking poison and hoping the other person dies. Jesus said it a little bit differently. He said, you've heard it said, love your neighbor, hate your enemy. But I tell you, love your enemy and pray for those who persecute you, that you may be children of the Father who is in heaven. Now, I know that's easier said than done, but I think today if we were to stop and we were to just take a moment to ask God to help us. He was able to forgive us, and I think because He lives on the inside of us, He can help us forgive others. Start that process of forgiveness today. I promise you, you want to do that.
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3: 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The temperature is up, but Wayne's Western Wear in Pampa has what you need to be cool and comfortable. 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They're styled from Ariat, Twisted X, and Roper. Ladies, you're really going to like the sundresses and rompers that have just arrived at Wayne's. 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

I can't seem to learn not to love you, 'cause you get to me every time. 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You're so good at changing my mind. 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

0: This is Lane Conkle with the Beaver County Stockyards. 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We had 135 yearling steers weighing 1,070, bring 3,1950. 158 yearling steers weighing 912, bring 3,39 and a quarter. 122 yearling steers weighing 845, bring 3,5950. 50 yearling steers weighing 755, bring 371. 14 weaned steers weighing 610, bring 424. 36 weaned steers weighing 528, bring 448. On the heifer side, we had 43 guaranteed open heifers weighing 1,012, bring 299. 7 guaranteed open heifers weighing 929, bring 314. We had a very limited test on 8 weight heifers, but we had 135 guaranteed open heifers weighing 719 for 348.50. 13 guaranteed open heifers weighing 613, bring 365. And 33 weaned heifers weighing 542, bring 396. On the video, we had 55 yearling steers weighing 915, bring 333. 60 yearling steers weighing 725, bring 369. Running age pairs are up to 3,600. Running age bred cows are up to 3,850. Packer cows are up to $1.74, and Packer bulls are up to 2.25. Already consigned for next week are 400 plus cows, which includes 40 to 50 head of young spring bred cows. We also have over 400 calves and over 1,000 yearlings already consigned. If you are running out of grass, please call us. 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Your cattle marketing needs, call the Beaver County Stockyards at 580-625-3051. 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
3: Good afternoon. Here's a look at your spot-on weather from the Legends Classic Country Network. For this afternoon, sunny and hot with a high in the upper 90s. For tonight, clear skies, overnight lows dropping to the low 70s. On Tuesday, expect sunny, hot, and breezy conditions with a high close to 101. For Tuesday night, it'll be clear and breezy, overnight lows dropping to the mid 70s. And for Wednesday, sunny, hot, and breezy with a high close to

0: 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And that's a look at your spot-on weather on the Legends Classic Country Network.
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0: Ag Committee Changes. I'm Jessica Dolmel with Washington Ag Watch on the Texas Farm Bureau Radio Network. Recent primary elections in other states hint at upcoming changes in the U.S. House and Senate Agriculture Committees. Most notably, the ranking members of each committee will likely be new when the new Congress begins in January. Congresswoman Angie Craig of Minnesota, who is currently the House Ag Committee ranking member, was running to become the next U.S. Senator from Minnesota, replacing retiring Senator Tina Smith. Craig lost the Democratic primary election to Minnesota Lieutenant Governor Peggy Flanagan, who now faces former NFL journalist Michelle Tafoya in November. Minnesota State Senator Matt Little won the Democratic primary in the race to replace Craig in the U.S. House. He now faces Minnesota State Senator Eric Pratt in November. Another member of the House Ag Committee, Congressman Sri Thanador of Michigan, will not return to the committee in the new year. He lost the Democratic primary to Donovan McKinney. On the Senate side, Senate Ag Committee ranking member Amy Klobuchar, also of Minnesota, won her bid to be the Democratic nominee for governor of Minnesota. Klobuchar now faces State House Speaker Lisa DeMuth in November. If she wins that race, she will leave the U.S. Senate. Despite the outcome of the primaries, the lawmakers are all expected to return to their Ag Committee posts when Congress returns from recess in September. And of course, there will be other shakeups on the Ag Committee in the new year as new lawmakers are sworn in, others retire, and some seek assignments on other committees. Currently, neither senator from Texas sits on the Senate Ag Committee. Congresswoman Monica De La Cruz and Congressman Ronnie Jackson from Texas both sit on the House Ag Committee. For the Texas Farm Bureau Radio Network, I'm Jessica Dolmel.
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0: 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Here's a message of truth and hope from Pastor Aaron Mercer.
1: Let me talk to you a little bit about unforgiveness today, guys. You know, we've all been there. We've all walked that road of unforgiveness. Somebody hurt you, somebody betrayed you, somebody lied about you, somebody walked away from you, and suddenly, all of a sudden, your heart begins to fill with resentment and bitterness and anger. One of the things that we need to know about unforgiveness, I heard this one time, I thought it was so good. Unforgiveness is like drinking poison and hoping the other person dies. Jesus said it a little bit differently. He said, you've heard it said, love your neighbor, hate your enemy, but I tell you, love your enemy and pray for those who persecute you, that you may be children of the Father who is in heaven. Now, I know that's easier said than done, but I think today if we were to stop and we were to just take a moment to ask God to help us. He was able to forgive us, and I think because He lives on the inside of us, He can help us forgive others. Start that process of forgiveness today. I promise you, you want to do that.
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2: Good afternoon. Here's a look at your spot-on weather from the Legends Classic Country Network. For this afternoon, sunny and hot with a high in the upper 90s. For tonight, clear skies, overnight lows dropping to the low 70s. On Tuesday, expect sunny, hot, and breezy conditions with a high close to 101. For Tuesday night, it'll be clear and breezy, overnight lows dropping to the mid-70s. And for Wednesday, sunny, hot, and breezy with a high close to 102 degrees. And that's a look at your spot-on weather on the Legends Classic Country Network.
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1: Ag Committee Changes. I'm Jessica Dolmel with Washington Ag Watch on the Texas Farm Bureau Radio Network. Recent primary elections in other states hint at upcoming changes in the U.S. House and Senate Agriculture Committees. Most notably, the ranking members of each committee will likely be new when the new Congress begins in January. Congresswoman Angie Craig of Minnesota, who is currently the House Ag Committee ranking member, was running to become the next U.S. Senator from Minnesota, replacing retiring Senator Tina Smith. Craig lost the Democratic primary election to Minnesota Lieutenant Governor Peggy Flanagan, who now faces former NFL journalist Michelle Tafoya in November. Minnesota State Senator Matt Little won the Democratic primary in the race to replace Craig in the U.S. House. He now faces Minnesota State Senator Eric Pratt in November. Another member of the House Ag Committee, Congressman Sri Thanador of Michigan, will not return to the committee in the new year. He lost the Democratic primary to Donovan McKinney. On the Senate side, Senate Ag Committee ranking member Amy Klobuchar, also of Minnesota, won her bid to be the Democratic nominee for governor of Minnesota. Klobuchar now faces State House Speaker Lisa DeMuth in November. If she wins that race, she will leave the U.S. Senate. Despite the outcome of the primaries, the lawmakers are all expected to return to their Ag Committee posts when Congress returns from recess in September. And of course, there will be other shakeups on the Ag Committee in the new year as new lawmakers are sworn in, others retire, and some seek assignments on other committees. Currently, neither senator from Texas sits on the Senate Ag Committee. Congresswoman Monica De La Cruz and Congressman Ronnie Jackson from Texas both sit on the House Ag Committee. For the Texas Farm Bureau Radio Network, I'm Jessica Dolmel.
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0: look at yourself. Now, I wish you'd take them curlers out of your hair and go put on a little makeup and get out of that house coat before supper.
1: Huh. Well, let me tell you something, Conway. Considering everything that I went through today, I look like a movie star.
0: Yeah. Ruth Buzzy.
1: Thank you.
0: Besides that, all of our kids took after your part of the family
1: anyway.
0: Oh,
1: they did, huh? Well, what about

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0: This is Lane Conkle with the Beaver County Stockyards. 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We had 135 yearling steers weighing 1,070, bring 319.50. 158 yearling steers weighing 912, bring 339 and a quarter. 122 yearling steers weighing 845, bring 359.50. 50 yearling steers weighing 755, bring 371. 14 wean steers weighing 610, bring 424. 36 wean steers weighing 528, bring 448. On the heifer side, we had 43 guaranteed open heifers weighing 1,012, bring 299. 7 guaranteed open heifers weighing 929, bring 314. We had very limited tests on 8 weight heifers, but we had 135 guaranteed open heifers weighing 719 for 348.50. 13 guaranteed open heifers weighing 613, bring 365. And 33 weaned heifers weighing 542, bring 396. On the video, we had 55 yearling steers weighing 915, bring 333. 60 yearling steers weighing 725, bring 369. Running age pairs are up to 3,600. Running age bred cows are up to 3,850. Packer cows are up $2.74, and Packer bulls are up to 2.25. Already consigned for next week are 400 plus cows, which includes 40 to 50 head of young spring bred cows. We also have over 400 calves and over 1,000 yearlings already consigned. 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
2: Good afternoon. Here's a look at your spot-on weather from the Legends Classic Country Network. For this afternoon, sunny and hot with a high in the upper 90s. For tonight, clear skies, overnight lows dropping to the low 70s. On Tuesday, expect sunny, hot, and breezy conditions with a high close to 101. For Tuesday night, it'll be clear and breezy, overnight lows dropping to the mid-70s. And for Wednesday, sunny, hot, and breezy with a high close to 102 degrees. And that's a look at your spot-on weather on the Legends Classic Country Network.
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9: Well, now, baby, you're a looker, and I know what you're looking for. You've been looking over every man at the bar. Well, honey, I know

0: 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Here's a message of truth and hope from Pastor Aaron Mercer.
1: Let me talk to you a little bit about unforgiveness today, guys. You know, we've all been there. We've all walked that road of unforgiveness. Somebody hurt you. Somebody betrayed you. Somebody lied about you. Somebody walked away from you. And suddenly, all of a sudden, your heart begins to fill with resentment and bitterness and anger. One of the things that we need to know about unforgiveness, I heard this one time. I thought it was so good. Unforgiveness is like drinking poison and hoping the other person dies. Jesus said it a little bit differently. He said, you've heard it said, love your neighbor, hate your enemy. But I tell you, love your enemy and pray for those who persecute you, that you may be children of the Father who is in heaven. Now, I know that's easier said than done, but I think today if we were to stop and we were to just take a moment to ask God to help us. He was able to forgive us, and I think because He lives on the inside of us, He can help us forgive others. Start that process of forgiveness today. I promise you, you want to do that.
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2: Good afternoon. Here's a look at your spot-on weather from the Legends Classic Country Network. For this afternoon, sunny and hot with a high in the upper 90s. For tonight, clear skies, overnight lows dropping to the low 70s. On Tuesday, expect sunny, hot, and breezy conditions with a high close to 101. For Tuesday night, it'll be clear and breezy, overnight lows dropping to the mid-70s. And for Wednesday, sunny, hot, and breezy with a high close to 102 degrees. And that's a look at your spot-on weather on the Legends Classic Country Network.
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1: Cattle close mixed, grains, and cotton finish higher. I'm Kerry Martin with Closing Markets on the Texas Farm Bureau Radio Network. Cattle futures ended the day mixed to kick off the trading week on Monday as the market continues to digest the news from last week that Tyson is shutting down a plant in Illinois and putting one up for sale in Washington State. Live cattle finish mixed with October live cattle down 10 cents to 1877, the December up to 1840. Feeder cattle were mixed, the nearby's lower. September feeders down $1.60, 332.95. October feeder cattle down 7, 325.35. Cash fed cattle. Getting harder and harder to get these cash reports as cash sales continue to dwindle. The range last week on live sales, 225 to 235. Dressed sales range from 360 to 375. Looks like the trend is about $7 lower on the cash sales in the south. In the north, dressed cattle selling about $5 lower last week. Boxed beef was higher. Choice up 236, 377.66. Select up 978. At 361.02. Corn finishing the day higher. September corn up 6, 465 a bushel. December corn up 6 and a quarter, 489 and a half. Wheat was mostly higher on hard wheat, mostly steady for soft wheat. September Kansas City wheat up 4 and a half at 758 and 3 quarters, while September Chicago wheat was unchanged, 674 and 3 quarters. Cotton finishing higher on the new crop December, up 72 points, closing at 85.52 cents. In the energy market, September natural gas down 4 at 269. September West Texas crude up 225, 84.65 a barrel. I'm Kerry Martin on the Texas Farm Bureau Radio Network.
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1: Did you know that anybody can love the people that love them? Anybody can love the people that treat them right? That's easy to do. But when we really want to find out if we're real Christians, if we're real Christ followers, how we treat our enemy really determines the depth of our Christianity. If you're really a Christ follower, look and see how you treat the ones that hurt you. Look and see how you treat the ones that did you wrong. See, we can believe that we're good Christians because we come to church, because we read our Bible, because we're generous with our offerings or whatever it may be. But let me tell you something, we've got to be able to check ourselves and our walk with God and how mature we are in God with how we treat our enemies, with how we treat those that caused us pain. My friends, listen, it's time to let go and let God. Take that person that hurt you, forgive them, and then place them in God's hand because He makes all things right.
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1: 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Here's a quick look at your spot-on weather from the Legends Classic Country Network. For tonight, clear skies, overnight lows dropping to the low 70s. On Tuesday, expect sunny, hot, and breezy conditions with a high close to 101. For Tuesday night, it'll be clear and breezy, overnight lows dropping to the mid-70s. And for Wednesday, sunny, hot, and breezy with a high close to 102 degrees. And that's a look at your spot-on weather on the Legends Classic Country Network.
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7: 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He will take pity on the weak and the needy, and save the needy from death. He will rescue them from oppression and violence, for precious is their blood in his sight.
8: It could be a name in a newspaper article. It could be your grocer, your plumber, your coworker, your neighbor, your friend, your parents, your children, or your spouse, even you. Domestic violence, sexual assault, violent crimes know no boundaries, no social economic level, no gender or age. Violence can happen to anyone. And when it does, Tralee Crisis Center is there, offering a place to go, a plan for safety, someone to talk to, a roadmap to recovery. 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
9: 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Since 1984, the place to go for victims of domestic violence, sexual assault, and other violent crimes in the top of Texas area is the Tralee Crisis Center, 310 South Kyler, Pampa.
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0: 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Here's a message of truth and hope from Pastor Aaron Mercer.
1: Did you know that anybody can love the people that love them? Anybody can love the people that treat them right? That's easy to do. But when we really want to find out if we're real Christians, if we're real Christ followers, how we treat our enemy really determines the depth of our Christianity. If you're really a Christ follower, look and see how you treat the ones that hurt you. Look and see how you treat the ones that did you wrong. See, we can believe that we're good Christians because we come to church, because we read our Bible, because we're generous with our offerings or whatever it may be. But let me tell you something, we've got to be able to check ourselves and our walk with God and how mature we are in God with how we treat our enemies, with how we treat those that caused us pain. My friends, listen, it's time to let go and let God. Take that person that hurt you, forgive them, and then place them in God's hand because He makes all things right.
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